dancing with me. I am alone. And their songs brings us to our time. It's now 2 minutes past one on Maori FM 89.9.

and the local and Pacific news read to you by Tipo Waritaya. The Kiribati government's Embraer E-20 is expected to arrive at Bondi International Airport at 10:30 a.m. today. This marks the second Embraer aircraft acquired by the Kiribati government, with significant gratitude expressed to China for its support in this purchase. The aircraft arrived in Christmas Island last Saturday and is now set to touch down in Tarawa this morning. A welcoming ceremony and blessing service are planned to take place upon its arrival, celebrating this milestone for the nation's aviation capabilities. Five contestants has been confirmed for Miss Kiribati 2026 following disqualification. Five contestants have officially been confirmed for the Miss Kiribati 2026 beauty pageant following the disqualification of Miss Random Solution. In a statement posted on social media, Miss Random Solution expressed her sincere apology to her fans and supporters for not being able to continue in the competition. She explained that she became stranded on Christmas Island after her scheduled flight was cancelled, leaving her unable to return in time for the pageant program. Despite her disqualification, the public voting had been ongoing. At the time of her withdrawal, Miss Random Solution was in second place with more than 8,000 votes, while Miss Vodafone was leading the competition with over 10,000 votes. The five contestants who will now compete for the Miss Kiribati 2026 title are Miss Vodafone, Miss M4, Miss Judiciary, Miss YCL, and Miss KCDL. The Miss Kiribati 2026 beauty pageant main event will take place this coming Thursday at the Peso Sports Complex, where one of the five finalists will crown the new Miss Kiribati. The singing group Garden Roots from Peso has donated refreshments to the Public Utilities Board staff or workers responsible for carrying out electricity restoration and maintenance work in Peso and TUC. The donation included one carton of bottled drinking water, one carton of soft drinks, and one bucket of cracker. Garden Roots said the donation is a small gesture of appreciation to support the POB workers as they continue their demanding work under the hot sun and during night operations to restore and maintain electricity services for the community. The group thanked the POB team for their dedication and wished them safety and strength as they continue serving the people of Peso and TUC. Majority or almost all of households in Tarawa used POB's electricity for all their electricity needs. In the Pacific news, the mayor of Rota in the Commonwealth of the Northern Marianas Islands, CNMI, says the island has prepared as best as they can for Super Typhoon Barbie. The National Weather Service in Guam says the Category 5 storm is forecast to remain near this intensity through Tuesday as it passes through the Marianas. Rota Mayor Hopri Hakak said officials have been canvassing remote communities, opening to emergency shelters, and urging residents to stay indoors until authorities issue the all clear. A typhoon warning is in effect for Rota, Sinian, Saipan, and Guam, and surrounding coastal waters. The Weather Service says widespread destructive winds in excess of 240 kilometers per hour are expected. The Marshall Islands government is gearing to spend $160 million for new hospitals at Majuro and Ibai, the two cities in this Western Pacific nation.
Marshall Islands Finance Minister David Paul said funding is now secured with a plan to spend $100 million for Majuro Hospital and $60 million for Ibai's new facilities. Majuro has a population of about 20,000 and Ibai about 9,000. Although some earlier estimates suggested the cost could run as high as $200 million or more for both facilities. Paul said the $160 million has been endorsed by government as the cap for the two projects combined. And lastly in the news, Fijian nationals traveling to India on a medical or tourist visa will no longer have to pay a fee. The fee waiver applies to tourist, medical, and medical attendant visas. Previously, a tourist visa would cost 230 Fijian dollars and a medical or attendant visa would cost 185 Fijian dollars for up to 6 months. All other visa fees for Fijian nationals will remain unchanged. And that is the news bulletin from Radio Kiribati Newsroom.

I want to name Celine Dion, me R. Kelly, me Kunayane, I'm your angel. You should worry the minutes, I'm born a paroi, I want the end of the bandai, you're going to be able to find my teen and point nine.

Now, if you give your own bushing to her, I can give you my young Nanakai, Pacatica, Tipun Cosway, Peso, Maya Kurigo, Cape Aram, Iroia, and a committee in talk, you begin the wire. Wa Nanaka be made well in Ometapera, and get the best water and I will be more no. 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Satavia Tepana, am I to run up on that company? I am trading, my young guy, and Miss Bonsai begin to wayawa. What in an in wa ake and a capon de tay, but the one they saw, but a war to wawa. Nahan Mahami, my own Anan trading, Wabu water catiman, or tenable one in the week to a woman, or Timuana Macanwana, eh? Nimabu water tara, Kurigo, Mina, I know for pain, the canwana and want to meteroid. 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Take a roy can give us, it was a man, I mean, inometa, wo tanga, wobby mono.

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1: The Botanian Ibukin de Rika, you, Ehana Tehana. 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The sustainability of our culture and heritage.
0: Are you about to renew? Are you going to get a cane to renew? And I have been sure you know that the activist didn't get you. Can one to go there? You can the bong and a more argument to go cookie, carrying the bong like how you get the formal part. In a tall media in the canoe, I got a better with your cultural stableness. Again, a hot egg, how can you get the never Americana? We give us in a moment that you can better gain the horses. I can't go home or a. Gain a better horse where you are going over in Grievous. I got a hobble. Maybe a cultural stakeholders. I get a horse here that we are now tired in a yon. The Koroba get the local and craft. You could take another American Grievous.
1: It is in a you or Hamedabu never the Tayani or never Bakin or Metapokin under the Hawia around the Kiraki. 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
0: Are you the Tayar and Kakao, Libim Kuete Giribes? 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

Good evening. Here's the local and Pacific news read to you by Debo Weditaya. The Kitibes Family Health Association, KIFA, and the Kitibes Women and Children Support Center, KWCSC, have officially signed a Memorandum of Understanding, MOU, marking a significant milestone in strengthening collaboration and shared commitments towards promoting health, safety, rights, and well-being of women, children, and families in Kitibes. KIFA said the partnership symbolizes unity, mutual support, and a collective vision to address key social issues through coordinated efforts, community engagement, and sustainable programs that empower individuals, support, and strengthen communities in ending violence against women and girls in Kitibes. KIFA extends its sincere appreciation to KWCSC for this valuable partnership and looks forward to working together in promoting and enhancing women and girls' rights in Kitibes. The Kitibes government's new Embraer E-20 aircraft arrived today at the Bundik International Airport. The aircraft's arrival marked the second Embraer aircraft to be acquired by the Kitibes government with the support of China. The government expressed a sincere gratitude to China for its support to purchase the aircraft. The Embraer E-20 first arrived on Christmas Island last Saturday before continuing its journey to Tarawa, where it landed at Bundik International Airport this morning. Its arrival was followed by a welcoming ceremony and the blessing of the aircraft. The arrival of the aircraft will elevate the nation's aviation services to a new level. Five contestants have officially been confirmed for the Miss Kitibes 2026 beauty pageant following the disqualification of Miss Random Solution. In a statement posted on social media, Miss Random Solution expressed her sincere apology to her fans and supporters for not being able to continue in the competition. She explained that she became stranded on Christmas Island after her scheduled flight was cancelled, leaving her unable to return in time for the pageant program. Despite her disqualification, the public voting had been ongoing. At the time of her withdrawal, Miss Random Solution was in second place with more than 8,000 votes, while Miss Vodafone was leading the competition with over 10,000 votes. The five contestants who will now compete for the Miss Kitibes 2026 title are Miss Vodafone, Miss M4, Miss Judiciary, Miss YCL, and Miss KCDL. The Miss Kitibes 2026 beauty pageant main event will take place this coming Thursday at the Peso Sports Complex, where one of the five finalists will be crowned the new Miss Kitibes. In the Pacific news, the mayor of Rota in the Commonwealth of the Northern Marianas Islands, CNMI, says the island has prepared as best as they can for Super Typhoon Bawi. The National Weather Service in Guam says the Category 5 storm is forecast to remain near this intensity through Tuesday as it passes through the Marianas. Rota Mayor Aubrey Hakak

Officials have been canvassing remote communities, opening to emergency shelters and urging residents to stay indoors until authorities issue the all clear. A typhoon warning is in effect for Rota, Tinian, Saipan and Guam and surrounding coastal waters. The Weather Service says widespread destructive winds in excess of 240 km/h are expected. The Marshall Islands government is gearing to spend $160 million for new hospitals at Majuro and Ibai, the two cities in this Western Pacific nation. Marshall Islands Finance Minister David Paul said funding is now secured with a plan to spend $100 million for Majuro Hospital and $60 million for Ibai's new facilities. Majuro has a population of about 20,000 and Ibai about 9,000. Although some earlier estimates suggested the cost could run as high as $200 million or more for both facilities, Paul said the $160 million have been endorsed by government as the cap for the two projects combined. And lastly in the news, Fijian nationals traveling to India on a medical or tourist visa will no longer have to pay a fee. The fee waiver applies to tourist, medical and medical attendant visas. Previously, a tourist visa would cost 230 Fijian dollars and a medical or attendant visa would cost 185 Fijian dollars for up to 6 months. All other visa fees for Fijian nationals will remain unchanged. And that ends the news bulletin from Radio Kiribati Newsroom.

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1: 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I couldn't Nangani put a pen in the Nero. If you don't take a service, I got professional or sexy here. That I know rates never. I got a Kunan, Bobo Kitawa, you want the Bobo Kitawa, or in Metroid. 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I you and Lenny at the house. 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
1: Young Kami, who am I giving up and Samsung?
0: By air can the Kivin, a Kawarikin on the U. Tay U7, I will put the female well upon and Kay. Upon Pona Roy, Wabubu and Baby Merwewa. Or what a nun? The motto E 14 at the Bubu to the Baby Merwewa. ZTE 835. The Bubu and Baby Merwewa Ponankai. Or what an up and nun? The Nubia V 70 at Wabubu Tara Ponankai. Upon Roy, Pon Wabubu and Baby Merwewa. The Nubia TV 80 Max. Wabubu and Baby Merwewa Ponankai. Upon Roy May Minor. Wabubu, on a Baby Merwewa.
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0: 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The four up, you on the Wabuintara, the three up, you on the Buinantara, get the Maduantara, the recharge. Or the two up, you on the Wawa, get the Tinuantara, no condono Wantara. On net money, you begin the Wantara or the Tinuantara, and then a Dana, the one of the boom. The only one recharge, and then a Dana, Wawa the boom. 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Iribo Roy, at your one Akinaki, Nanakarinakim, and the Mecca Bonanza.
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2: 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I are you am chance. Get the services. Here I am Romono. Karini am Romono. Pana Boresi again on the paper at the Ugara. By the Punanta, not a yay. I'm service.
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1: How are you finding it, Docs?
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0: Good to see you, Tadio. 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
0: 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Why do you want to wear? Why do you want to wear? Why do you want to wear? Why do you want to wear? Why do you want to wear? Why do you want to wear? Why do you want to wear? Why do you want to wear? Why do you want to wear? Why do you want to wear? Why do you want to wear? Why do you want to wear? Why do you want to wear? Why do you want to wear? Why do you want to wear? Why do you want to wear? Why do you want to wear? Why do you want to wear? Why do you want to wear? Why do you want to wear? Why do you want to wear? Why do you want to wear? Why do you want to wear? Why do you want to wear? Why do you want to wear? Why do you want to wear? Why do you want to wear? Why do you want to wear? Why do you want to wear? Why do you want to wear? Why do you want to wear? Why do you want to wear? Why do you want to wear? Why do you want to wear? Why do you want to wear? Why do you want to wear? Why do you want to wear? Why do you want to wear? Why do you want to wear? Why do you want to wear? Why do you want to wear? Why do you want to wear? Why do you want to

0: remember me campana PPA. PPA punto one me pohonda na campana ke ana eso wiste da terra are yemena yan the Ministry of Information, Communications and Transport ke MICT. PPA puni bugin kongoraya kin te giribes. Aikai ana main services si bugin te giribes. 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
1: The radio. 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Ngayari ay yo am chance. Get the services. 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Am service.
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1: Ay kaya kina nga vera kiti na tuwala ka karawai PPA. 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Uring nga pa yaya na studio. Are you going to have a little bit of a little bit of a little bit of a little bit of a little bit of a little bit of a little bit of a little bit of a little bit of a professional BBA of a little bit of a little bit of a little bit of a little bit of a little bit of a little bit of a little bit of a little bit of a little bit of a little bit of a little bit of a little bit of a little bit of a little bit of a little bit of a little bit of a little bit of a little bit of a little bit of a little bit of a Nayaruna.
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0: data kina kong naramiri marketing at bba.org.ki ibukin paninin rohorohona kina na Facebook page at Broadcasting and Publication Authority o BPA Maori FM 89.9 ipon kawara obisin PPA ibukin kariken buham nana services BPA
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2: Mayare oria star to wana te bok. O rene ita bin wereke super plan neka yanako. O yei te jensua aki kona kaira kinako yei. Ipukin te bor. Roy, yeah, and how about you? The new super plan.